I got a black cat bone. I got a mojo too. I got a John the Conqueror. I got to mess with you.

0: your hands, everybody, if you got what it takes. Cause I'm Curtis Blow, and I want you to know that
1: these are the Braves.
0: Brakes on the bus, brakes on the car, brakes to make you a superstar, brakes to win, and brakes to lose. Cause these here brakes rock.

0: Birds are whipping to Japan.
1: That's the Birds, hey, that's the Birds.
0: Then the IRS says they wanna chat.
1: That's the Birds, hey, that's the Birds.
0: Then you can't explain why you claimed your cat.
1: That's the Birds, that's the Birds.
0: And my bell sent you a whopping bill.
1: That's the Birds, hey, that's the Birds.
0: With 18 phone calls to Brazil.
1: That's the Birds, hey, that's the Birds.
0: And you bought money from the mob.
1: That's the Birds, hey, that's the Birds.
0: And yesterday you lost your job, baby.
1: That's the Birds, hey, that's the Birds.
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Cause I've been waiting all week long. I promise nobody will ever find.

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That's what it's all about. Let me see performance. Let me see performance. You see, I'm going to a show tonight. I'm going to a show tonight. Your show, baby. 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

0: 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Somebody let me know. 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Scream it out and say, yo, you don't stop. I write the rhythm that makes your finger pop. I said, hip hop, and thanks a lot. 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I'm gonna tell you a little story about the Sugar Hill Gang with the pow pow boogie and a big bang bang. And if you wanna rap to the Sugar Hill beat, gotta rap in the key of R-A-B. Now that is over, I'm ready to jam. Want all your people to clap your hands. Tonight we're gonna scream and shout. We're gonna turn this mother sucker out. To all of your people that are ready to jam, scream it out and say, I am.
1: I am.
0: Somebody.
1: Somebody.
0: Now you know you're hot. See, I met this girl and I said to her, honey, if you wanna be my baby, you got to give me money. I turned around, didn't mean no harm. I knocked her out with my vicious charm. I said, no, no, baby, it's not like that. You see, I'm all about making that cold, cold cash. Started jiving around, started messing with her head. And next thing I know, she wanted to go to... But to turn me on, you got to be the best. Cause I'm the Master G, I don't take no mess. Like TNT, I'm dynamite. You see, I rock your body to the early light. And when you wake up in the morning, you'll see I'm gonna jig it out, girl. You're all alone, cause you just been hit by the Capricorn King. I rocked you gentle, I rocked you mean, I rocked you in and I rocked you out. You made me scream, but I made you shout. Yo, dang, diddy, dang, diddy, dang, diddy, dang, diggy, diggy, dang, diddy, dang, diddy, dang, diddy, dang, diggy, diggy.
1: See, it's up my back, it's around my neck, woo-ha! Got the molding check. See, it's up my back, it's around my neck, woo-ha! Got the molding check.
0: Let's scream, let's shout, let's turn this function out. Keeping on, but you don't rush. Let's make this party the real cold crush. Let's scream, let's shout, let's turn this function out. Keeping on, but you don't quit. Let's make this party the sure.
2: Once upon a time, not long ago, everybody had on their radio. And then a fella came on with a group in noise to put the wiggle in the women and girls and boys. The word got around about three cool cats who put the foot back in the pack. And let me tell you, party people, just who we be. With the help of Big Bank and the Master G.
0: So get out,
1: throw down,
0: we're funk, we're bound.
1: Hey, the Sugar Hill Gang is in your town.
0: Baby doll, and all you daddy-o's,
1: you better get ready to move your toes.
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1: throw down.

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0: rip on Scribble.
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The Spanish fly, 90 fan. 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Who riding with my tank cousin Victor Baron? Hurricane, but you can call me Slurricane. Strong enough to start an engine, man. Booch. 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And we out this boot.